0: That ain't no Michael Jackson. That ain't
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0: Obviously, Marie and I listened to a lot of records when we grew up. One of our favorite albums was Neil Young's Harvest. So this is a very special song for us. Hope you like it.
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I was serving lemons, but I made lemonade.

taking out the repos, and I'm digging up the dirt. You get to meet all sorts, and it's the line of work, going. The treachery and treason was always an excuse.